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3: Patchy rain with cloudy periods for the Ruapehu region with strong northerlies and a high of 16. Taupo mostly cloudy with a few showers later on today with northeasterlies and a high of 18. Taumarunui a mostly cloudy day for you with the odd shower this afternoon, northeasterlies and a high of 20. Whanganui partly cloudy with gusty northerlies and a high of 23. Taiapi and Waiuru partly cloudy with rain at times, northerlies and a high of 15.
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9: In this update, a warning: we must prepare for climate change rather than reacting to its damage. The Climate Change Commission's tabled its risk assessment in Parliament, highlighting the biggest dangers. It finds 97% of government spending currently goes on clean-up and only 3% on building resilience. Chief Executive Joe Hendy says we need to put the fence at the top of the cliff, not be the ambulance at the bottom.
10: Do we spend it in a reactive way and paying the same costs over and over again? Or do we actually spend it in a proactive way and bring down those costs overall?
9: A win for senior doctors after more than a year of bargaining with Health New Zealand. A new collective agreement gives them an average 5.9% pay increase and lasts until January. It fully restores doctors' personal grievance work rights, which the union says were removed by the coalition government's amendments to the Employment Relations Act this year. Association of Salaried Medical Specialists Executive Director Sarah Dalton says it's positive news, but issues remain around safe staffing and access to public health care. Deposit safety nets are proving worthwhile with a surge in popularity for finance companies. A new Reserve Bank report found the companies collected about 30% more in deposits since the beginning of last year. It's a result of the bank's compensation scheme introduced in July that automatically insures $100,000 of deposits. FinBase Managing Director Pernell Callahan says they can offer what banks can't.
11: Think about maybe a self-employed business owner or maybe someone who wants to buy a property, renovate it and then flip it for a profit. That might only be a six-month loan, and that typically not something that a main bank would look at.
9: A marine expert is welcoming the government looking at further restrictions on shellfish collection in Auckland and Coromandel. Consultations open on the options, which includes catch limits and closing certain areas. More than 500 millimetres of rain is expected to fall on the west coast over the next 30 hours. An orange heavy rain warning's in place for Tasman, Buller, Otago and Canterbury headwaters of lakes and rivers, and also Fiordland. That's news.
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0: 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I swear to God, I'll
1: 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Hello, everybody. My name's Lewis Capaldi.
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6: Northerly 10 knots on the Great Lake with waves less than half a metre. Mostly cloudy with fair visibility and a few showers this morning. 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
1: Patchy rain with cloudy periods for the Ruapehu region with strong northeasterlies and a high of 16. Taupo mostly cloudy with a few showers later on today with northeasterlies and a high of 18. Taumarunui, a mostly cloudy day with the odd shower this afternoon, northeasterlies and a high of 20. Whanganui, partly cloudy with gusty northerlies and a high of 23. Taiapi and Waiuru, partly cloudy with rain at times, northerlies and a high of 15.
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0: Okay, hands off. Head music on. Ski's 10 in a row starts now.

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1: Patchy rain with cloudy periods for the Ruapehu region with strong northerlies and a high of 16. Taupo mostly cloudy with a few showers later on today with northeasterlies and a high of 18. Taumarunui a mostly cloudy day for you with the odd shower this afternoon, northeasterlies and a high of 20. Whanganui partly cloudy with gusty northerlies and a high of 23. Taiapi adds Waiuru partly cloudy with rain at times, northerlies and a high of 15.
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2: For the Ruapehu region, scattered rain, a cloudy periods northerlies and an overnight low of 10. Taupo, you can expect a few showers with northeasterlies overnight and a low of 12. Taumarunui, the odd shower, few clearing up overnight with northeasterlies and a low of 13. Whanganui, northerlies overnight, remaining partly cloudy and an overnight low of 15. Taihapi and Waiuru, you can expect rain at times with northerlies overnight and a low of 9.
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1: Start to your Bailey story here. Bailey's.co.nz Ruapehu. Licensed REAA 2008.
2: In this update, the OECD is recommending New Zealand change its pension eligibility. Its latest economic survey warns if current policy settings continue, our costs for health, long-term care and pensions could reach about 5% of GDP by 2060. Country Studies Branch Director Luis de Mello says New Zealand's fixed-age approach diverges from other OECD countries.
3: A gradual and well-communicated increase, linking that age to gains in life expectancy, would help improve the longer-term sustainability of the public finances.
2: A new report shows the risk from climate change to entire communities. The Climate Commission's National Risk Assessment, tabled today, details 10 significant areas of concern, including infrastructure, communities, nature and funding. It's found people are already being seriously affected and it'll take time to prepare for more impacts. Canterbury University political science professor Bronwyn Haywood says this is urgent.
4: We actually have to get really serious and proactive about how are we going to afford to protect New Zealanders in a rapidly changing climate.
2: The Prime Minister's reflected on whether he'd like New Zealand to be more like Singapore. His return from signing an agreement where Singapore will provide us refined fuel in return for us exporting food at times of economic upheaval. Chris Larkson says we could learn from Singapore on planning infrastructure.
5: That's a real opportunity for New Zealand because we're probably in the top 10% of countries that spend on infrastructure, but we're in the bottom 10% in terms of the efficiency we get from it.
2: Electric vehicle advocates are feeling energised with the government slashing red tape for EV chargers. From today, EV charging infrastructure won't need to go through numerous local consenting rules. Drive Electric board chair Kirsten Corson says there's huge demand for more.
6: We've got one of the lowest level of public charges per capita in the OECD compared to EVs.
2: That's news.
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13: A few showers out there on the Great Lake in northerly 10 knots with waves less than half a metre. Looking out towards Friday, northerly 10 knots rising up to 20 knots with low cloud. That is your Great Lake Marine forecast with the crew at Tūrangi Marine. 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
13: For the Ruapehu region, scattered rain, cloudy periods, northerlies and an overnight low of 10. Taupo, you can expect a few showers with northeasterlies overnight and a low of 12. Taumarunui, the odd shower, few clearing up overnight with northeasterlies and a low of 13. Whanganui, northerlies overnight, remaining partly cloudy and an overnight low of 15. Taihapiyan's Wai Uru, you can expect rain at times with northerlies overnight and a low of 9.
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7: Having a look at all those major state highways throughout the central North Island. We'll kick it off with State Highway 1, Taihapi, Waiuru. No issues through there and all clear. Looking at the webcams on State Highway 1, the Desert Road, it is free-flowing with no issues. And State Highway 1, Tūrangi, Taupō, northern end of Motuopo, we've got nighttime roadwork, 7pm through until 6am. 30k speed restrictions with 10-minute delays. That's up until the 11th of the month. Around the other side to State Highway 4, Taumarunui National Park, Hiratahi, it's a clean run through there. And the rest of State Highway 4, RT Whanganui, the Parapara's no issues. State Highway 3 in the Whanganui, it is all clear and free-flowing. Looking at State Highway 47, Tūrangi National Park, no issues and all clear. And it's looking really good on State Highway 49 with no issues, Awakuni Waiuru. 0800 4Ski FM, if you come across anything we need to know about, do give us a buzz, 0800 475 436. 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
5: 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We do have a gale warning in force with northerly 15 knots, but 25 knots west of Farewell Spit to Hawera, rising to 25 knots, but 35 knots in the west this afternoon, becoming northerly 35 knots for a time everywhere this evening. The sea is becoming very rough everywhere for a time. West of Farewell Spit to Hawera, a long period of a southwest swell of 1 metre. Northwest swell, 1 metre developing. East of Farewell Spit to Hawera, a north west swell 2 metres developing, with poor visibility and periods of rain this afternoon and again this evening.
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11: In this update, the OECD is recommending New Zealand's pension eligibility system should automatically match life expectancy. Its latest economic survey warns, under current policy settings, our ageing population could push pension and health costs to 5% of GDP by 2060. Luis de Mello says New Zealand's settings differ from other OECD countries.
12: We are already moving in the direction of linking those two things, the pensionable age to changes in life expectancy. But New Zealand still has a pension eligibility age at 65 with no automatic adjustment.
11: A pass mark for Kaitaki's captain after the inter-islander ferry sounded a mayday in 2023. A broken rubber joint made it lose power just 900 metres from rocks. With lifeboats prepared and helicopters racing to help the 864 people on board. Power was restored after an hour, but the Transport Accident Investigation Commission's found engineering teams didn't follow procedure. Chair David Clark says it could have restarted sooner.
13: The response of the master and the bridge team was appropriate, structured, but the engineering response was not so structured and without a well-understood decision-making framework.
11: A need for consensus across government to address climate change. A Climate Commission report details the growing pressure on infrastructure, communities, the environment and economy, and says action's urgently needed. Canterbury University Professor of Political Science Bronwyn Hayward says leaders need to come together as they did in the 80s.
14: We really need to make sure that local voices are working with national voices in the planning of how we're going to deal with and afford to deal with these big risks.
11: Auckland's City Railing boss is drawing attention to big expenses beyond architecture after claims costs could have been halved. Infrastructure Minister Chris Bishop's announced a full review after the project's former head voiced concerns. That's news.
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11: In sport, Chairman David Kirk's accepting responsibility for a worldwide search for a New Zealand rugby CEO that ended with one of their own. Community rugby boss and interim chief executive Steve Lancaster is the new boss. Kirk admits he thought that'd attract global talent.
0: Well, I hold myself a bit accountable for this. I think maybe we had unrealistic expectations in terms of people moving around the world or dragging people out of high-level jobs who may or may not have been appropriate.
11: Black Caps coach Rob Walter is underlying the world's biggest domestic T20 competition as a key factor in naming so many seam bowlers in the New Zealand Test squad to face Ireland and England. And that is sport. I'm Raylene Ramsey.
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5: For the Ruapehu region, scattered rain and cloudy periods northerlies and an overnight low of 10. Taupo, you can expect a few showers with northeasterlies overnight and a low of 12. Taumarunui, the odd shower, few clearing up overnight with northeasterlies and a low of 13. Whanganui, northerlies overnight, remaining partly cloudy and an overnight low of 15. Taihapi and Te Waiuru, you can expect rain at times with northerlies overnight and a low of 9.
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6: E-Travel Now. Having a look at all those major state highways throughout the central North Island, we'll kick it off with State Highway 1, Taihape Awaiuru. No issues through there and all clear. Looking at the webcams on State Highway 1, the Desert Road, it is free-flowing with no issues. And State Highway 1, Tūrangi Taupō, northern end of Motuopa, we've got nighttime roadwork, 7pm through until 6am, 30k speed restrictions with 10-minute delays, that's up until the 11th of the month. Around the other side to State Highway 4, Taumarunui National Park, Hiratahi, it's a clean run through there. And the rest of State Highway 4, RT Whanganui, the Parapara's no issues. State Highway 3 into Whanganui, it is all clear and free-flowing. Looking at State Highway 47, Tūrangi National Park, no issues and all clear. It's looking really good on State Highway 49 with no issues. Ohakune Waiuru. 0800 4 Ski FM. 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
7: For the Ruapehu region, scattered rain and cloudy periods northerlies and an overnight low of 10. Taupo, you can expect a few showers with northeasterlies overnight and a low of 12. Taumarunui, the odd shower, few clearing up overnight with northeasterlies and a low of 13. Whanganui, northerlies overnight, remaining partly cloudy and an overnight low of 15. Taihapi and Te Uru, you can expect rain at times with northerlies overnight and a low of 9.
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8: For the Ruapehu region, scattered rain and cloudy periods northerlies and an overnight low of 10. Taupo, you can expect a few showers with northeasterlies overnight and a low of 12. Taumarunui, the odd shower, few clearing up overnight with northeasterlies and a low of 13. Whanganui, northerlies overnight, remaining partly cloudy and an overnight low of 15. Taihape and Waiuri, you can expect rain at times with northerlies overnight and a low of 9.
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8: For the Ruapehu region, scattered rain and cloudy periods northerlies and an overnight low of 10. Taupo, you can expect a few showers with northeasterlies overnight and a low of 12. Taumarunui, the odd shower, few clearing up overnight with northeasterlies and a low of 13. Whanganui, northerlies overnight, remaining partly cloudy and an overnight low of 15. Taihapi and Te Waiuri, you can expect rain at times with northerlies overnight and a low of 9.
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1: Start to your Bailey story here. 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
3: In this update, the Finance Minister says all political parties should heed an OECD warning our ageing population will drive up pension costs. Its latest economic survey recommends shifting to automatic eligibility adjustment, matching average life expectancy. Nicola Willis says this government's position is to not change the age of eligibility, but she says her own view is settings should change.
4: It is not credible for any political party to go into this year's election campaign without a policy to ensure that our superannuation settings are affordable and sustainable.
3: Huge relief for thousands of senior doctors who finally have a pay settlement with Health New Zealand. Members of the Salaried Medical Specialists Association are getting a 5.9% bump in an agreement lasting until January. It ends nearly 2 years of negotiations. ASMS Executive Director Sarah Dalton says everyone's pleased it's behind them for now.
5: We are looking to improved engagement from the employer, and we'll certainly be working hard to make sure next time round we are extremely clear with what we think we need to get this done.
3: Reassurance from a hospitality leader after increasing liquidations. Centrix data shows they've risen 15% year on year. Almost 400 hospitality businesses were lost in the past year, a 50% annual rise. Hospitality New Zealand CEO Christy Phillips says it may sound negative, but it's not always.
6: Liquidation can be used as a clean way to close down a business when the owners want to retire. And again, the end of financial year is often that finite point for owners exiting in this way.
3: Auckland City Rail Link boss is drawing attention to the big expenses beyond architecture after claims costs could have been halved. Infrastructure Minister Chris Bishop's announced a full review after the project's former head voiced concerns. The initial $3.4 billion price tag has skyrocketed to an estimated $5.5 billion.

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1: In sport, New Zealand rugby chair David Kirk's accepting responsibility for a worldwide search for a CEO that's ended with them promoting one of their own. Community rugby boss and interim chief executive Steve Lancaster is the new boss, ending a months-long search for a replacement for Mark Robinson.
2: Well, I hold myself a bit accountable for this. I think maybe we had unrealistic expectations in terms of people moving around the world or dragging people out of high-level jobs who may or may not have been appropriate.
1: A vote of confidence for uncapped all-rounder Dean Foxcroft after his maiden selection in the New Zealand squad for their Test cricket tour of Ireland and England. The 28-year-old claims the spot of the injured Mitchell Santner, who could still feature in the latter part of the three-match English series. And a timely return for Auckland FC's premier playmaker ahead of Saturday's home leg of their A-League semi-final against Adelaide United. Francis de Vries, who has 7 assists and a goal from left-back this season, injured his calf on All Whites Tuesday night.
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